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I asked my big brother to come and help me with this one.

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I'm Victor Sosa. 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

0: 95.5 Hallelujah FM. Today is the big day. If you haven't picked it up yet, this is your sign. 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This is the lead song from it. Mr. Franklin and Karen Clark Shear together for Thank You for Everything.
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2: There's a song I want to do right now that reminds me of my grandmother, and you've heard me tell my story how she prayed me through. 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

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Put your-

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2: Thank you, God, for giving us our identity in you. 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You've called us by name.

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0: You need only to be still. Yeah, stand still and know that He is God. Kim Harper Johnson with you on this happy Saturday. It's an early Saturday morning to overnight crew. Yeah, God bless you. As we're working smart and not hard. And of course, giving God the praise all along the way. And listen, today, September 26th, is a special day on the national calendar. Yeah, I'll tell you more about that later this hour. So keep it here. Right now, Chicago Mass, my soul says yes.

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Hey, it's Kim Harper Johnson, Vicksburg. 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
1: There is nothing, no thing too hard for God. I'll fix it, Jesus. Won't he do it? Yes, he will. Kim Harper Johnson with you. Happy Saturday. Yay to you and yours. Well, listen, today is a special day on the national calendar. Yes, September 26th. And I'll let you know exactly what it is.

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I'm Kim Harper Johnson. 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

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I'm Kim Harford Johnson. Sending love to our friends in Canton. Thank you for tuning in to Hallelujah FM. Somebody

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1: Who is this King of Glory? Yeah, the Lord of Hosts. The Lord strong and mighty in battle, never lost a fight. Jesus, the King of Glory. And he's real. Kim Harper Johnson with you. Happy Saturday. I love this one by Canton Jones. It's new. Praise on, go.

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1: We are more than a conqueror through him that loved us. Ah, yes, we are victors and not victims. But thanks be unto God who has given us the victory through our Lord and Savior, Jesus Christ. 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

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Hey, it's Kim Harper Johnson. 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
1: God will make a roadway in the wilderness, water in the desert. The Lord will make a way somehow. Won't he do it? I know I've got some witnesses to that overnight crew. Amen. Kim Harper Johnson with you. It's an early Saturday. Yay, we made it. To God be the glory. Here's Kirk Franklin and Karen Clark Sheard. Yeah, it's a great one. It's new just for you. Thank you for everything.
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1: There is a name above every name. At the name of Jesus, every knee will bow and every tongue will confess that Jesus is Lord. Oh, how precious. Oh, how powerful. Kim Harper Johnson, happy Saturday to you. It's an early Saturday morning. I pray that all is well with you and yours. And listen, get those Bibles ready. Got a little Bible study for you. Some spiritual food for your soul. Talking about some soul food. The flower fades, the grass withers, but the word of our God shall stand forever. Get your Bibles ready. It's later this hour. Spiritual food for your soul. Here are the Commodores with a classic.

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I'm Kim Harper Johnson, and we're sending love from Rolling Fork to Raleigh. 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
1: Taste and see that the Lord is good. Ah, sweeter with every new day. Kim Harford Johnson with you. Happy Saturday. Yay. It's the 26th of September. Is that your birthday? If it is, I'm going to help you celebrate. Yeah, like a good old slice of birthday cake. Sweet. A gift from me to you. It's on the way. It's straight ahead. Here's Fresh Start Worship. You are

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Hey, it's Kim Harper Johnson. Friend us on Facebook and follow us on X and Instagram. 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

0: 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His name alone is a strong tower for us. Hey, the righteous run into it and is safe. Ah, your great name, Jesus. Kim Harper Johnson with you. Good morning on this happy Saturday.
1: Praise the Lord, Sister Kim Harper Johnson. Brother Jim H. Smith and family from Talladega, Alabama, USA. 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
1: Surely goodness and mercy will follow us all the days of our lives. A-L-L, all. Kim Harper Johnson with you. Kirk Franklin's on the way. Hosanna. The First Lady of Gospel, Pastor Shirley Caesar, his blood, it's a hit you don't want to miss. Well, listen, today, make it a priority to reach out to somebody you hadn't heard from this week or in a while, family member, a friend. It's just good to reach out. We are our brother's keeper. And don't just text. Go ahead and let them hear your voice. Give them a call. You never know what hearing your voice will do to uplift and encourage somebody. Yeah, and of course, give them God's word. Pray with them. And we're going to continue to bless and pray with one another and speak life. All right, make it a priority today. Reach out to that special someone, family member or friend that you hadn't heard from in a bit. And love on them. Amen.
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14: All right. Let me hear you make some Holy Ghost crazy noise right now. Let me hear.

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Hi, it's Kim Harper Johnson, and we're sending love from Monticello to Macomb and everywhere in between. Thanks for getting your praise on with us and making us number one for gospel hits.

for somebody that's going through right now. Some broken family, broken fellowship, broken friendship, broken bodies. The Bible says if we just go to Him, brokenness, broken heart, contrite spirit, He will in no wise cast us aside. But I think about all of these diseases that's plaguing our land. AIDS, cancer, tuberculosis, kidney diseases. I don't care how many diseases there are, there's an answer. You see, double jeopardy gives you the answer. You got to come up with the question, is that right? We don't have to come up with the answer because we already know that Christ is.

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1: By the stripes of Jesus, we are healed. He is the balm in Gilead. Kim Harper Johnson with you. Happy Saturday. Yay. Thanks for listening in.
2: 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Thank you and God bless you.
1: 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Yeah, we can't wait to hear from you. And we appreciate and love all of our listeners everywhere. Here's the Cardi Court.

0: 95.5 Hallelujah FM. Our hope and our expectation is in the Lord. Hallelujah. He's working on us. And we give him praise. Thank you, Jesus. Yes, we've got more gospel hits. Yes, more inspiration just for you. Nothing but the best from your favorites. It's on the way, so keep it right here. I'm Kim Harper Johnson. It's been a pure blessing, a pleasure, and as always, a ball to be with you on a happy Saturday, reminding you that we do serve a promise keeper. And who wouldn't serve a God like this? All of his promises are yea and amen. Here's one. We know that God causes all things to work together for good to those that love God, for those that are called according to his purpose. No matter what you're facing, it's all good. In the end, we win. It's God's promise. Yea and amen.
1: For more information.
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1: You know, I just love Saturdays. You know why? Because you and I get a chance to hang out together right here at the radio. Yes, indeed. Ed Long is here once again, the Saturday edition of The Sanctuary. Thanks for being here. I do appreciate it. Hope you had an awesome week. Hope you have a great weekend. And thanks for being here with me. Lisa Noel Smith and the Brown Singers on the way. Right now, The Winans, The Question Is.

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1: I'm being nosy. What's on the weekend agenda? What you got happening today? I'm going to tell you what I'm doing today. I'm doing cleaning. Cleaning is the key word today. Yeah, in the long household, for real. All right, we got Jason Nelson right now. This song is called Made.

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3: 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What's wrong with you? 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
1: Yep, I do. I love God. 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What's wrong with you? Ed Long is here hanging out with you on a Saturday. Is Beverly Crawford.
2: The song just simply says, if he doesn't do anything else, he's already done enough. Bishop Brown wrote this song for me. 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
1: You know, I got to give a sanctuary salute to this lady. I'm going to tell you who she is in a minute. She's the oldest living person in the U.S. We're going to talk about her momentarily. Right now, Daryl Walls and P.J. Morton, this is Able. 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

95.5 Hallelujah FM. It's me, your brother Ed Long. We are hanging out in Sanctuary. Happy Saturday morning to you. Hope you have a great weekend. Okay, I do. I love you like that. So I always want great things for you. All right, so who knows you best in your life? I want to know. Make sure you hit me up on the Talkback mic on the iHeartRadio app. I would love to hear this. I can't wait. Ty Tribbett's Holy You on the way right now. 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
1: All right, so I'm going to let you in on a little secret. I enjoy playing this gospel music for you each and every time. I do. So thanks for being here with me in the sanctuary. My name is Ed Long. Thank you for joining me today. All right, Fred Hammond in the choir room. Love Never Fails. That's coming up in a minute. I still want to know, who knows you best in your life? Hit me up with the talkback mic, all right? I want to hear you.

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1: It's your brother Ed Long playing the songs. We're here in the sanctuary. And you know what? I got to shout out Gwendolyn. She's celebrating her birthday today. She hit me up. I cannot let this day go by without saying happy birthday to Gwendolyn. I would sing if I could, but I can't, so I won't. Okay, I'll just play some music for you, okay? I got PJ Morton's Mercy coming up for you. Right

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1: There's a survey that says 70% of us do this. I'll tell you what I'm talking about in a minute. Ed Long with you in the sanctuary playing Kenny Lewis. God did it.

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Hey, my name is Ed Long. We're in the sanctuary. Have I got a strange but true story for you? I need this person to come by my house. I'm going to tell you what I'm talking about in a minute. Hold on. Right now, Darryl Petty's

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1: That's right. You know exactly what's going on. You're hanging out in the sanctuary with your brother, Ed Long.
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1: God did not give us the spirit of fear, no, but of power, love, and a sound mind. Hallelujah. Go get it. God has given us the authority. Hallelujah. Kim Harper Johnson with you on a happy Saturday. Yay. Thanks so much for listening in. And of course, we appreciate you, you, and you. Yeah, I'm talking to you. It's September 26th, and today is a special day on the national calendar. Yeah, all day long. And I'll tell you what it is. We'll have a little fun with that later this hour. Right now, Chicago Mass, my soul.

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0: 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I'm Kim Harford Johnson. 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

95.5 Hallelujah FM, Jackson's Inspiration Station. From the rising of the sun to the going down of the same, the Lord's name is to be praised. Let's just praise the Lord. He's worthy. Kim Harper Johnson with you. Happy Saturday. Today is September 26th. And of course, it's a special day on the national calendar. I'll tell you what it is. Yeah, straight ahead. Keep it here. Here's Jason Nelson, Made New.

0: 95.5 Hallelujah FM, Jackson's Inspiration Station. But thanks be unto God, who has given us the victory. Yes, we're more than a conqueror through him that loved us. Thank you, Jesus. Kim Harford Johnson with you. Happy Saturday. I pray that all is well. If you're out and about running errands that you did not get a chance to do this week, be mindful, be careful, watch out for one another, and most especially be kind to one another. I know you're buckled up, and no texting while driving, right? Stay safe. And listen, we've got more to keep you uplifted. The Kurt Carr Singers in the Sanctuary.
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1: Seek the Lord while he may be found. Seek him while he's near. Kim Harper Johnson with you. Happy Saturday. Yay. Thanks for listening in. And of course, got some spiritual food for your soul. Yeah, if you're hungry. Remember now that man will not live by bread alone, but with every word that proceed out of the mouth of God. Get your Bibles ready. Yeah, talking about some soul food. Spiritual food for your soul is straight ahead. Here's the Cardi Cortez.

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1: In the presence of the Lord, there is fullness of joy. The joy of the Lord, that's our strength on this happy Saturday. Yay. Kim Harper Johnson with you. And yes, this hour, I got a gift from me to you. If it's your birthday, September 26th. Ah, yeah. I'll share it with you later. Well, listen, right now we've got Donnie Peoples and For My Good.
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95.5 Hallelujah FM. Our times are in the Lord's hands. No man will be able to pluck us out of his hand. Amen. Kim Harper Johnson with you. Happy Saturday to you and yours, September 26th. If it's your birthday, yeah, I got something sweet for you. Like a good old slice of birthday cake, a gift from me to you. It's on the way. Keep it here. Here's Canton Jones, Praise on Go.

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1: There is a name above every name. At the name of Jesus, every knee will bow and every tongue will confess that Jesus is Lord. Kim Harford Johnson with you. Happy Saturday to you and yours. If you're out and about, you know, trying to find a lunch destination, maybe visiting a family member or friend, or just out for a drive, we're praying for traveling grace and mercy for you and yours. Stay safe, stay buckled up, and no texting while driving, okay? Let's continue to give God praise. Here's Walter Hawkins and the Love Center Choir. Be grateful.

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1: We can boldly say that the Lord is our helper. Yes, just hold on. Help is on the way. Help is here. A very present help in the time of trouble. Kim Harford Johnson with you. Happy Saturday to you and yours. Got a great one for you. It's Kirk Franklin and Karen Clark Sheard. Yeah, thank you for everything.

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1: Jesus is the way, he's the truth, and he is the life. Hallelujah. No man comes to the Father except through him. Kim Harper Johnson with you. Happy Saturday. Got Donnie McClurkin with this classic, Speak to My Heart.

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1: 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For his name's sake, I'm Kim Harper Johnson. 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
1: 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He's Kenny Lewis in one voice. 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

0: Daryl Asbury, our sideline reporter, Jamie Horton, and our producers, Sam Brown and Andrew Quinn, as we bring you the play-by-play story of today's SWAC matchup between Jackson State and Southern University. Jackson State is coming off a 41-7 blowout win over Tuskegee last weekend. And keep your eyes on quarterback Jared Lockhart. Also, keep your eyes and ears on Andrew Ivanichu and Keith Bass on defense. He is locked and loaded, looking to disrupt the Jaguar backfield after a monstrous game a week ago. Coming up, a conversation with Jackson State head football coach T.C. Taylor. Also, we'll hear from Southern University first-year coach Marshall Falk, our conversation with Jency Riley, and the Box to Roll Blitz. But first, let's hear from Jackson State head coach T.C. Taylor as he met with the media to talk about the Jaguars.
1: Good win for our football team this past weekend. Shots out to Coach James and Tuskegee, though. They came in here ready to play. You know, it was a hard-fought game. For their program, our program, but we was able to pull it out in the end. Very proud of our guys, you know, again, defending the Vet. You know, we want to play well and play well at home. Had quite a few guys made some explosive plays on the defense, on the offensive side, all phases. So right where we want to be going in the conference play, you know, but now preseason is over. We got to get ready, you know. Got Southern coming into town, really good football team, excuse me. They are able to run the football on offense. You know, Trey Holly is a good running back for them. Defensively, you better know what Kelby Givens is. So we look forward to it. You know, we welcome the challenge, and we'll be ready to play this weekend.
2: Questions?
3: You all are having a little bit of a slow start this past weekend. Do you think that was maybe coming off the bye week, or just more specific to that game, or is that something you're concerned about going forward?
1: Not concerned at all about it. I got total confidence in our in this football team, you know. Yeah, you are coming off a bye, but, you know, it happens in football games, but those guys were able to respond. Jared was able to move us up and down the field. You know, Nate made a big play. Jaden Lockhart woke up this past weekend, but it's how we finished the game, too. You know, it's a 60-minute game. You know, we did start off a little bit slow, but we'll be fine going forward.
2: Coach, you mentioned their run game. Just what are y'all doing to lock in and try to slow that run game down?
1: Just got to work on tackling, you know, and read your keys, work on tackling. They got a huge offensive line. They got some big bodies up there. They really, you know, try to establish the line of scrimmage on it. They got several backs that I really think highly of that's going to come in here and, you know, try to establish the run. You know, their head coach is who? Marshall Falk, you know, a Hall of Fame running back. So, you know, anytime you get that kind of guy leading the charge, you know they want to run the football. So we'll work on some tackling stuff, you know, watch some tape, continue to watch some tape on them. Coaches got in here early and getting the game plans together. We'll go over our scouting report today and get after it tomorrow in practice.
3: Falk, obviously, was the coach under Dion at Colorado last year. Do you see any similarities in what Falk is doing at Southern now and what you guys kind of ran under Dion when he was here those few years ago?
1: No.
4: Coach, kind of going back to last week's game, kind of her question, what was the message in the locker room when it comes to that third quarter? We go out and the offense explodes, obviously. Yeah. We see Jared do his thing. Yeah. What was that message in the locker room?
1: It wasn't time. You know, I told him we had to pick it up. You know, I really jumped on the offensive line because I expect them to establish, you know, a type of aggression up there, and they didn't show me that in the first half. But again, Tuskegee was ready to play. You know, they came in and they fought their butts off. But I got on them pretty good, you know, and I told the defense we need to go out here and stop this opening drive, and, you know, offense, we need to score. But anytime you can give Nate Blunt a crease, you know, he'll take care of the rest of them. Those guys stepped up, they responded, and I'm very proud of them, you know, in the end score of that football game.
4: And talk about the defensive line coming into this game. Yeah. Talk about that offensive line for Southern.
1: Yeah.
4: You know, I kind of getting into like the actual on the play field. Is it controlling the line of scrimmage, or is it loading the box? Like, obviously, don't want to get too much of a game plan, but what is the biggest key there?
1: Well, again, like I said a minute ago, we know they want to run the football, so our defensive line and our linebacker groups got to play better. We may add some safeties to the equation if we're not playing, you know, or can't control the line of scrimmage with those guys. I know Coach Quinn, I have a good plan. I'll meet with him shortly when I'm done with all this. But, you know, in order to win football games, you want to take the run away from offenses, and that's what we want to do here. But, again, they've been doing it week in and week out. When you look at them on the tape, the few games that I've seen, those big tackles, big guards, these running backs, you know, they're going to hand the football off and work play action. I think Coach Fred is back calling plays down there, McNair. You know, good friend of mine. I'm happy for him, excited for him to be back at the helm, you know, his OC. And he's an old school guy, so you know he's going to run the football.
2: What do you want to see from the offense as you go into a nice conference game with
1: Seth? Keep putting up numbers. You know, keep putting up these numbers, you know, and continue with the explosives. You know, we're doing well in both phases on offense for us, running the football and throwing the football around. And if you can do that, you know, we're going to be fine in conference play. But, you know, continue with Jared, you know, protecting the football, making good decisions. I did think a couple times in this past game he held the ball long. You know, he held the ball long. That's the one, you know, minus, big minus he had this past weekend to me. But other than that, you know, we got to continue the explosives. I told the offensive coaches, keep getting it to the dudes. That's what we say around here. Get it to the dudes and they'll take care of the rest. You see Nate Rimmer catches a short pass and he does what Nate do. You know, these guys can run, they're physical. And, you know, we just got to continue to score points.
3: You mentioned the D-line and the linebacker. One of those guys, Carmelo Jones, we haven't seen him this year. He's mm-hmm. really excited about the preseason. What's been keeping him off the field, and do you have a timeline for his return?
1: Yeah, he has a lower leg injury right now. He did practice yesterday. We came in yesterday. He did move around. We're expecting him to get on the field this week. He's a big part of what we want to do here, but in his absence, you know, Mike Johnson has stepped up. You know, he was a defensive player of the game this past game. You saw what Duke Miller did to transfer. We've been waiting on him to wake up. I think he had an interception. He did some great things out there. So anytime you're that deep at that position, you'll be fine when Melo, you know, have that kind of injury. But we expect him to be back this week. You know, I just saw him in the hallway when we walked in here. He's been going to treatment, doing things the right way, and he's an explosive guy when he get on the field, all-conference guy.
4: Coach, 3-0 in the season. Obviously, that first week was a fun one, but yeah. We've had these past 2 weeks, we saw some dominance. How do you keep you guys level-headed and not look at the record and stay focused as we hit this conference?
1: Taking them one at a time. You know, you sit there and you tell them, you know, we got to go 1-0 each and every week. And again, we would look at those, that 3-0. We happy to be that, but that's preseason football. It tells you a lot about your football team, who's going to help you in all three phases. But now everything counts, you know, when you get into conference play. Boombox Classic, this is a huge rivalry. You try to get them ready for a crowd. You'll see a crowd similar that you saw in game one. So that's why I'm thankful for that first game against Tennessee State. You're getting that kind of atmosphere, take it down to the last few minutes of the game, try to find a way to win the game. So it gets you ready for conference play. And also I told those guys, remember what the conference thought you would finish it. You know, that's going to be huge. Remember what they think, you know, the conference think of you. So it's something that motivates us, and we're ready to go, you know, come this weekend.
0: That was Jackson State head football coach T.C. Taylor. Coming up after the break, we'll hear from Southern University head coach Marshall Falk. 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
0: Welcome back to the JSU Pregame Report. Marshall Falk is in his first year at Southern University, and he has led the Jaguars to a 2-2 record. He met the media this week to talk about the Tigers.
7: I am. You guys have told me about it enough. I hear you.
8: They have told you about it.
7: Yeah. I say you guys. You're included in that. Today, we're okay. By Saturday, we'll be ready. We'll be ready to play the team that we get to play. We'll be ready for Jackson State. That's what I can say. The rest of the conference, we'll handle them when we get to them. But we got a very good team, well coached. Coach Taylor does a great job getting his guys ready to play.
9: You know, special can be good, special can be bad, and we've been both. We've been special good, we've been special bad. So there's just some areas we got to clean up. And the things that we want, we're not getting at certain positions. at different times from certain guys. And here's what I can't just say it's everybody. It's a few guys, and here it don't take many. What we have is at times there's either one or two guys just kind of doing their own thing the way they want to. And on special teams, that's all it takes is one guy to not do what's asked or to not do what's right, and you got a problem.
10: After looking at the tape from Saturday, did you learn anything new that you liked or wanted to fix from your team?
9: Just that we have to do better playing from ahead. And not allowing adversity to kind of kick in, and then let's go respond. Let's just continue to play well, and do the things that's necessary on the field to move the football, to advance the football. Just the plays are there. Take the play that's given to you.
11: Coach, what you their offense is clicking. 400 plus a game. What's the defensive plan to slow that down or to stop it?
9: Well, it's a collaboration. I can't just put that on my defense. But we have to go on offense. We have to possess the ball, control the clock, and score. If we do that, then it puts a little bit more pressure on their offense. And then they feel like, okay. But if you look at just literally, I went back and I was like, let me see the scores of these games. I mean, these games, other than one game, it's been a very comfortable game for them. And what we want to do is make it an uncomfortable game, make it a close game, to where it comes down to plays and guys making plays. That's what this game. That's what we want this game to be.
12: What's the health status of Champ Davis?
9: Champ right now is he's out. Kai, I don't know as of yet. We'll know. He has to practice tomorrow if he wants to play. Let's just say that. Okay. Wednesday is my day. I have to see him practice on Wednesday.
12: What about Cam Jefferson?
9: Cam is going to give it a go. But obviously for all of our guys, you know, it's a shoulder. We played Houston. Bigger, faster, stronger. And they gave it their all. We have some guys down. And we look forward to getting Cam back. But I want to make sure that he's 100%. Because you guys saw, like, we have a bunch of young receivers that we can put in. There's no reason for us to play him when he's at 70-80%. I want him to get as close to 100% as possible to where he's playing pain-free. There's no reason for us to do that in this case.
10: Christian and Trey getting the SWAC Weekly Awards. I don't know how much you guys value that as a team or if it's just the honor, but how do you see it?
9: It's great. It's great. Anytime you get to win an award. You know, they hand out participation trophies too much in the world today. So when you actually win something and you're voted on by your peers and the people who watch you play, it says a lot. And here's the thing: as good as Christian was, as good as Trey was, it's the offensive line. I gave those guys a game ball for what they were able to do out there. It's tough to control the line of scrimmage regardless of who you play against. And we control the line of scrimmage pretty darn good.
13: It's expected to be a pretty hostile environment. How important is it to take the crowd out the game early?
9: I'm okay with them getting in the game. I'm okay with that. Those are things that I can't control. You know, we can't control it. We cannot control that. I'm not going to talk to the team about the crowd. We don't play against the crowd. Like literally, we don't play against the crowd. But what you have seen is you've seen us operate the space up with signals and stuff like that. So we're prepared for that. You know, if it's noisy, we know how to operate in noisy environments. And I know for me, one of the things that I loved when I played was on offense, you have an advantage because we operate with signals and we're non-communicational on offense. On defense, let's see if they're ready for the crowd and if they can communicate with the crowd. So it works both ways, but we will definitely be ready for it. I'm sure that because we have some young players and they haven't been in an atmosphere like this, that it'll take them a moment to adjust and then pretty soon they'll play football.
10: How important is it for your defense to not give up the explosive plays?
9: Very, very. That's, listen, game against Louisiana Christian. It's three explosive plays that They all, one led to touchdown, the other two were touchdowns. That literally changed the landscape of that game and what it really looked like. You know, but you can't take plays back. You got to run for them. And Coach Light is doing a great job at emphasizing explosive plays and what they are. Now, I'm going to tell you this. You know, we have a chart. I sit down with them and I talk to them. How do we win this game? How do you guys see it? Right? And they give me kind of their mile markers for the game. And we were under the number of explosive plays for us to win this game, which is, you're going to give up explosive plays. It's going to happen. But you have to limit them. You got to make sure you don't give up the same explosive play to keep it. That's what you can't do. You got to be.
0: That was Southern University head coach Marshall Faulk. Coming up, my conversation with Jackson State tight end Jensee Riley. 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
26: Hello, this is Dr.
0: Well, Jensee, you guys headed into your first conference game of the year against Southern University. What are your thoughts?
27: We just prepared, Mr. Rob. You know, right now we're going through a stretch. We were blessed to be able to go 3-0 in non-conference, so we had some good momentum. So going into our first conference game, we just want to build upon that and just keep on riding.
0: What do you guys know about Southern?
27: Oh, we know obviously they have a new head coach, a Hall of Fame head coach, Coach Faulk. We know that they've been, I guess, playing some good football. You know, it's just their standards, but we think that they're real confident in what they have going on.
0: How nervous are you guys about them? They just scored, what, they just hung 60 points on somebody last week? Well, how nervous are you guys about them?
27: We're not nervous at all. They did score 50 on Louisiana Christian. You ever heard of Louisiana Christian?
0: I have not.
27: Do you know anything about them?
0: No, sir, I do not.
27: But after this, you're gonna look it up. But yeah, they did score 50 points on Louisiana Christian, but they also gave up 30 points.
0: Wow.
27: So we feel real confident that we're a better team than Louisiana Christian, uh-huh. And we're a better team than Southern University.
0: Okay. Now you guys struggled a little bit against Tuskegee. What was the deal? Were you looking past them to get to Southern, or what was that about?
27: I think that may be a case. You know, when you have a game like this Saturday, it's hard to not overlook what you was going through in the moment. Like I said, in the moment we was going facing Tuskegee, a great team, but we knew we was getting ready for it. I think a lot of guys were maybe just a little laxed.
0: Okay, talking with Jensee Riley, our segment we call The Life of Riley. And Jensee, tell me about this team right now. I mean, you guys, like I said, you're 3-0, you're rolling. Right now you got Southern coming in. What's the mood of the team as you get ready to play Southern?
27: Everybody's excited. You know, we are blessed to have a lot of players and coaches who've played in this game. You go to Coach TC, Coach Jones, myself, Kobe Paul, Jonas, Fatillion, Martin Matthews. We are guys who played in this game, played them twice in a couple of seasons for the SWAC Championship and regular conference game. So we're really just, everybody's pretty excited. You know, it's a big weekend. We're expecting a big crowd, and we just expect to go out and show, put on the show for the crowd.
0: Now, last week I asked you, was there any player that you thought was overlooked or, you know, not really getting enough credit? And you said it was St. Louis, and he scored a touchdown last week. Do you expect that from him or expect that from you this week against Southern? I know you can't give us a game plan, but what are you guys, you two guys, what are your thoughts going into this game?
27: Oh, we're really excited. You know, like I said, we watched a lot of film. We had a great week of practice. So we're just prepared for the game. You know, we're not, like I said, I can't tell you too much. But
0: why can't you tell me?
27: You never know who's listening.
0: Okay.
27: But we just prepared for the game. And like I said, you just have to be there to see it.
0: Now, when you look at this game, it's big crowd. They call it the Boombox Classic because of the sonic boom of the South and the human jukebox. How do you guys not get distracted from all of that to focus on the game?
27: Because we know what's in stake. You know, this is a conference where one loss can set you back tremendously. And then you never want to be in a position where you're hoping for somebody else to lose or somebody else to win to help you out. So we know starting off 1-0 here and building upon that for the rest of conference play, mm-hmm. it's just a great momentum boost and it's a great way to start mm-hmm. our conference schedule.
0: All right. How are you health-wise?
27: I'm great, Mr. Rob. I'm great.
0: Now, you just came back from the dentist. You okay?
27: Yes, sir. I just go to the dentist. You know, I got to take a trip to the dentist every night.
0: Well, then tell me about, you know, off the field, off the football field, how are your classes?
27: Classes going good. You know, it's midterm week. They move everything up a week or two, if I'm not mistaken. But it's midterm week. I have a couple midterms to submit. And after that, you know, like being on football.
0: You doing really well in your classes?
27: Yes, I'm passing all my classes.
0: You're passing all your classes?
27: Yes, sir.
0: Okay, and you, again, working on your master's?
27: Yes, sir.
0: And after that, your doctorate?
27: Eventually, yes, sir.
0: Okay, all right. Well, is there anyone you want to say hello to? Last week it was Sidney Stevens. Anybody want to say hello to this week?
27: This week, Mr. Bribe, I'm going to shout out Mr. Van Buren.
0: Now, who is Mr. Van Buren?
27: Mr. Van Buren is a great mechanic in the Jackson area, and he does great work. So I'm going to shout out Mr. Van Buren.
0: Okay, well, let me
27: just... And he's a loyal supporter, season ticket holder, comes to every game, doesn't miss.
0: Okay, well, let me just tell you and Mr. Van Buren, since you just gave him a shout-out in his mechanic business, I need some work done on my vehicle, so I'm going to Mr. Van Buren.
27: I think he'll take real good care. You know you, Mr. Rob.
0: Oh, is that right?
27: I think y'all went to school together.
0: No, I didn't go to school with Mr. Van Buren.
27: You don't know that.
0: Okay. And as we also look at NFL, it's like, you know, you were bragging about the Pittsburgh Steelers last week, and don't look like they can beat Valley.
27: We lost to the reigning defending AFC champions.
0: Who would that be?
27: The New England Patriots.
0: Okay, all right.
27: Yeah, so... Okay. You give us some slack.
0: I will. Okay. All right. Well, Jesse, again, stay healthy. Good luck to you. Anything else you'd like to add here in the segment we call The Life of Riley?
27: No, sir. I'm good for a great show and go Tigers.
0: All right. That's Jesse Riley on our segment we call The Life of Riley. We're back after this on the Tigers Sports Network.
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0: Williams rolls to his right. He'll keep it inside the five. He's into the end zone. Touchdown, Virginia State.
1: Quarterback Rishon Matthews with the 10-yard touchdown run, and the Trojans had the 21-14 lead. But VSU wasn't done.
0: Matthews back to throw. Fires it over the middle. It's caught inside the 10 to the 5. Pretlow into the end zone. Touchdown, Virginia State.
1: My man, John Emmett on WVST. The Trojans score 21 unanswered points. Went on to defeat Elizabeth City State 28-14. The Trojans now 3-1 on the season. Now, let's go to Towson, Maryland.

0: Minutes remaining. The Bears trailing 3-0.
1: Cam Mills to throw in the pocket. He'll fire towards the end zone. Got a man. Touchdown, Morgan. Marquez Spells.
0: From 6 yards, and the Bears led 7-3. The Bears weren't done as they mounted a drive early in the second quarter.
1: Barnett straight ahead, looking for the end zone. Did he get there? Yes. Touchdown, Morgan. 2 yard TD try. Jordan Barnett.
0: And the Bears led 14-3. We're going to move now to the fourth quarter. Towson trying to keep this thing close, trailing 31-20, coming off scoring on a 41-yard touchdown bomb.
1: Fielded by Keith Jenkins Jr. Has room 20. Breaks the tackle 25 up to the 30. Keith Jenkins Jr. still on his feet. 40, 30, 20, 15, 10, 5. See ya. Adios.
0: Adios indeed. That was the mentor, Lamont Germany, on WEAA. The 95-yard kickoff return for a touchdown put the Bears ahead 38-20 as the Bears would go on to defeat Towson 41-26, picking up their first win against the Tigers in 17 years. To Greenville, South Carolina, for the matchup between Furman and South Carolina State, two nationally ranked FCS programs. This is what happened on the first possession for South Carolina State.
2: Back to Keeley, back to pass. Pump fake, Keeley going long, got a man out there wide open. Caught at the 30-yard line, down the field, touchdown South Carolina State.
3: What a win.
2: DJ Maltzby.
0: And the Bulldogs led 7-0. We're going to keep things in the first quarter. South Carolina State looking for more.
2: Shaw in the running back. They give it to Josh. Josh makes a man miss inside. Josh fights into the end zone. Touchdown, Josh Shaw from 8 yards out.
0: And the Bulldogs led 14-0. You know Furman would fight back. And with Furman being down 20-9 late in the fourth quarter.
2: Ackley back to pass. Ackley pump fakes twice. Got a man out there wide open. Caught for Furman. Touchdown, Furman.
0: 67 yards to Luke Shields from Connor Ackley. The two-point conversion was successful, and Furman pulled to within 20-17. And Furman would have one more opportunity. We're going to move to with about 2 minutes remaining in the fourth quarter. Furman driving South Carolina State, trying to protect the three-point lead.
2: Fourth down and 10, Ackley. In trouble. Ackley's going to be short of the first down.
0: Ernest Robinson, Bill Hamilton on the South Carolina State Bulldogs Football Radio Network. South Carolina State would hold on to defeat Furman 20-17. Now 4-0 on the season, ranked number one in the Box to Row HBCU coaches and media polls. And in Denver,
4: snap to Basho Tootin, runs to the right, tries to get the edge. Can he get the edge? He's into the end zone. Touchdown. A 1-yard touchdown run for Basho Tootin.
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1: That was Donna Ware and the Box to Row Blitz. 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

0: 84 degrees under partly cloudy skies, partly cloudy, partly sunny, depending on your outlook on life, as we are moments away from kickoff of today's, they call it the Boombox Classic. It's a combination of the sonic boom of the South and the human jukebox, which they call the Boombox Classic. These stands are filling up slowly as Jackson State trying to keep that winning streak alive. Southern University trying to end a seven-game losing streak to these Jackson State Tigers. And already, Coach, we have seen some tempers starting to flare down there. Guys and players pushing each other. What's going on, Coach?
1: Well, I think Southern understands that their backs are against the wall, Coach, and they're trying to come out with a distraction. When you've lost seven in a row, you're trying to throw out in it by any means necessary. They came out their tunnel knowing they can't come around Jackson State sideline, Coach, and then they had to go back to the other side. It's just been a mess out there today.
0: Wow, already we've seen some pushing and shoving down on the field. Will that spill over into the game, you think?
1: Coach, it's up to the coaches now to get it under control. They've had the hoorah. Now you have to come out here and play some football now, Coach.
0: All right, we're about to play some football, JSU and Southern. This is the first conference game of the year for JSU as the Tigers come into this game with a record of 3-0. What will it take for Jackson State to beat these Jaguars and make it 8 straight?
1: Well, I'll tell you what, the biggest concern with this football team has been penalties. It's not the talent, not the coaching, but the penalties have been catching us, Coach. If we can eliminate the penalties and continue to get off to a fast start on offense and defense, I think we'll be fine.
0: One new factor in this Southern University matchup is that they have a brand new coach, Hall of Famer, Pro Football Hall of Famer Marshall Faulk, played many years with the Rams, won a Super Bowl with the Rams, and now he's the head coach at Southern. He coached under Deion Sanders last year at Colorado. What can he bring to the Jaguars to try to beat Jackson State tonight?
1: Well, you know, Coach, just listening to him on the radio and the television back in Baton Rouge, he's very optimistic. He just wants to keep the game close, and hopefully, you know, he'll try to slip out of here with a win. But unfortunately, Coach, it's not up to him.
0: It won't be up to him, Coach. Brian, it won't be up to him.
2: It won't be up to him.
0: Look, no. And during the pregame show a moment ago, he was asked about the fans and how will the fans, play into this game with him. And he said he's not playing the fans. That has no role in this at all. What do you think, Coach?
1: Well, he hadn't been to Jackson, Mississippi, Coach. Coach, let me say this. In any setting, whether it's Little League football, NFL, wherever it is, the fans play a role, because once that game shifts, you know, that's the factor, that's the X factor, that people that, you know, Texas A&M call it the 12th man. Mm-hmm. You know, that's the X factor, Coach. So I don't know what Coach Faulk is talking about, but for us in the vet, our fans mean everything.
0: On the other side, on the flip side, T.C. Taylor, in his pregame comments, he said that, listen where they put you. Look where they picked you. They picked you second. So he is trying to let his guys know that these other coaches and other reporters and media not picking you guys to win the SWAC. How will that motivate this team?
1: Coach, it's a motivation factor, Coach. You know, when you're 4-0 right now, you know, you've accomplished some things. No matter who you played, it's not easy to be 4-0, Coach. And Coach Taylor understands it. He's won a national championship as a coach. So once you get that taste one time, Coach, you want to get back to that carpet again.
0: All right, Coach, let's take a look now first at the Jackson State defense taking the field first. Actually, we don't know who they're going to take the field first or not, but we'll take a look at that defense first. At linebacker, Michael Johnson, Jr., a 6'1", 230-pound freshman from Atlanta. He'll be wearing number 42. He has certainly played well since coming in for the injured player that he is coming in for. At defensive tackle is Amarion Ware, a 6'3", 295-pound senior from Gulfport. He transferred from ULM. He wears number 91. At nose tackle for Jackson State is Stanley Cooks II, a 6'2", 315-pound senior from Gainesville, Florida. Big Stanley wears number 94. On the other side of that defensive line, defensive tackle Wayne Patterson, a 6'2", 260-pound sophomore from Atlanta. Wayne wears number 33 for JSU. The other linebacker for Jackson State is Keith Bass, Jr. Keith Bass was the one who recovered that fumble by Tuskegee in the end zone, which blew my chances of winning that game. Thank you, Keith. He's a 6-foot, 215-pound sophomore from Fairburn, Georgia, wearing number 10. The middle linebacker, Ja'Cory Hargon, a 6'1", 223-pound fifth-year senior, from Frisco, Texas, wears number 9. In the secondary for Jackson State, the free safety, Cam Salas. Cam, a 6'1", 210-pound senior from Pickens, Mississippi, wearing number 15. Defensive back, Jalen Foster, a 6'2", 190-pound senior from Lakeland, Florida, wearing number 12. The nickelback is a good one. Swipe Marshall, we didn't talk much about him, but he is certainly going under the radar here for Jackson State. Swipe Marshall, Coach Taylor likes him, a 5'11", 200-pound fifth-year senior from Cocoa Beach, Florida, wearing number 8. And your right cornerback is Kamari Rogers, a 6-foot, 170-pound fifth-year senior from Madison, Mississippi, wearing number 1. And the left cornerback is K.J. Chisholm, Jr., a 6-foot, 170-pound junior from Buford, South Carolina, wearing number 5. Jackson State coach coming into this game, the second-best defense in the SWAC. And what are your thoughts on that defense there, Coach?
1: Well, Coach, you brought up two names, Bass and Hargon. Those two guys together had a total of 10 tackles, Coach. So that means they're getting to the football. You know, that those guys up front, Johnson has been playing very well, Coach, and Ware. So, you know, it's going to be tough to run that football against that Jackson State defense. That's what I want to see. Can Southern run the football against this Jackson State defense?
0: Jackson State defense comes into this game ranked number 1 in the conference. Southern's offense ranked number 6th in rushing this year. So we'll see offense versus defense on the ground here in this game this evening. Let's take a look now at the Jackson State offense. On offense for Jackson State, first of all, up front, we will go with the big boys up front. At left tackle, Jaquan Bolden. He'll be protecting Jared Lockhart's blind side. He's a 6'6", 330-pound fifth-year senior from Canton, Mississippi, wearing number 73. The left guard, Melvin Collins, Jr., a 6'5", 315-pound fifth-year senior from Terry, Mississippi, wearing number 77. The center is Alex Balbuena, a 6-foot, 300-pound fifth-year senior from Antioch, Tennessee. Big Alex wears number 62. The right guard is Sison Burke, a 6'3", 295-pound junior from Ridgeland, Mississippi, wearing number 61. And the right tackle is Quavion Davis, a 6'8", 325-pound senior from Port St. Lucie, Florida, wearing number 79. In the backfield for Jackson State is Nate Blunt IV, the second leading rusher in the conference. He's a 5'10", 210-pound junior from Brandon, Mississippi. Nate wears number 2 for Jackson State. Also, the receivers for JSU, you got Kobe Paul, a 6'1", 185-pound, six-year senior from Dallas, Texas. Kobe wears number 5. Travion Kimberlin, who played well last week against Tuskegee, a 6'2", 175-pound senior from Enterprise, Alabama, wearing number 11. Your receivers, again, rounding out the receivers, rather, Nate Rembert. Nate, a 5'8", 165-pound, fifth-year senior from Eustis, Florida. Nate wears number 3. He's in the top 5 in receiving in the conference. Your tight end is Jency Riley, Jr., a 6'4", 240-pound, six-year senior from Greensburg, Louisiana. Jency wears number 81. And, of course, the quarterback is Jared Lockhart. He's the leading passer in the conference, a 6'6", 205-pound sophomore from Charlotte, North Carolina, wearing number 1 for Jackson State. Coach, as you see that JSU offense, Jackson State, the number 1 offense in the conference, averaging 44 points a game. Wow.
1: Yeah, that's a lot of points, Coach. But I tell you, you hit something early in this conversation where you talk about the big guys. That's where it starts, at up front with those big guys. And then it trickles down. Nate Blunt last week, 14 carries, 109 yards. Then you jump to Jared Lockhart, 376, 4 touchdowns. And Lockhart to Lockhart, 101 yards with 4 receptions. So they're spreading the ball around, Coach, not only just those guys, but Jones and Kobe Paul. All those guys are getting touches. So that's very important. And just continue to run the football, wear them down, and then hit them when it's time.
0: All right, Jackson State coached by T.C. Taylor in his fourth year here at JSU. He's piled a record of 30 wins and 9 losses here at JSU. Otis Ridley, the assistant head coach and the general manager of this football team. Terenzo Quinn, your defensive coordinator. Eric Gallen, your running backs coach. Raekwon Bethea over the linebackers. Javancy Jones, he's the hype man. He's a linebackers coach. Rip Kirk is a co-offensive coordinator. Throw to Jensen Riley, man. Vincent Marshall, your wide receivers coach. Manny Ramirez, the offensive line coach. Justin Sanders is over the safeties. And Breland Speaks is your outside linebackers coach. Southern, coached by Marshall Faulk in his first year, and he has accumulated a record so far of 2-2 with the Southern Jaguars. All right, Coach, now, does this game count as a SWAT game? I don't think it does.
1: I think this was just, you know, I'm not sure, Coach. You know, anytime this game is played, it's bragging rights and setting the tone to see where the temperature in the room is for the rest of the season.
0: All right, our third member of the broadcast team, Jamie Horton, is down on the field, as the guy said in the little audio a moment ago, Jamie Horton!
2: I like how he did that too, boy. I tell you, that Andrew Quinn struck again.
0: Well, Jamie, what's the move down there? We saw some squirmish down there.
2: Well, guys, that was the second squirmish that you saw. The first one was before the game when they got off the buses and came in the stadium almost simultaneously. Of course, you know, the Tigers do their Tiger walk. So they came in, like, right behind Southern. So they was walking on the field. And the security, JPD, along with Hines County and the state troopers had to come separate both teams to make them go into the locker room. And then, of course, you saw that at second incident. So there's no love lost between these two schools at all. And this is going to be a battle of the big cats, as they say. So we'll see what happens. Coach Asbury will tell you that because he's been talking noise all week, I heard, in Baton Rouge.
1: I'm just trying to figure out when did they get so tough, Coach. They 0-7. When did you get, all of a sudden get so tough, Coach?
0: Good point, Coach.
3: So they actually had a total of three skirmishes.
1: Three.
3: One of them coming off the bus, wow. Then the one earlier, and then the one down here.
1: You talking about where Jack State ran him in the corner right there?
3: Yeah.
2: But, you know, like Coach said, they know good way not to come on that side. They did that intentionally, and the Tigers responded. It was some punches thrown, guys. So I was right there looking at it. But the referees, you know, they just told me to go to the other side. And I tell you what, in 15 minutes, we're going to see what happens.
0: Yeah, well, hopefully no one is thrown out of the game for Jackson State.
3: Yeah.
0: After those punches were thrown. So we've got some deep feelings going through already here before this game is underway. We're going to take a break and come back with more of the pregame show here on the Tiger Sports Network. Stay with us.
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0: Shout out the gate a little too quick.
1: So. You invented him. You invented him, Coach.
0: Shout out the gate a little too soon.
1: I sure did. You ready, Jake? Back at Mississippi Veterans Memorial Stadium, we are getting set for tonight's matchup between Jackson State and Southern University. JSU has won 7 in a row coming into this game. Right now, let's take it down on the field for the prayer and the national anthem.
2: From far and near, help us at this time to be careful, kind, and cautious, and considerate of the things that we will say and do that it will be pleasing in your sight. We ask all of this at this time in the matchless and marvelous and magnificent name of our Lord and Savior Jesus Christ. Amen. Amen.
3: Bye.

0: Coach, it's almost time to hit somebody.
1: No question, Coach. It's been time since pregame, Coach.
0: Been time, Coach.
1: Oh, man.
0: Does this bring back memories to you?
1: Yes, Coach. It's anytime you've been in these kind of games, you know, understand the magnitude of it, man. You get goosebumps every time, and you see the sea of white, coaches. The fans are just packed in here, Coach.
0: Man, you have to give it up to the Jackson State fans. They are filling up this side. They have been impressive from the day one, game one. Yeah. And look at this sea of white here at Memorial Stadium. This is very impressive.
1: It is, Coach.
0: Wow. And you got some people down at the legislature trying to build Jackson State a 20,000-seat stadium.
1: There's more than 20 of them here, Coach. And as the game goes on, they're going to start pouring in.
0: All right, Coach, it's time to make our predictions. I'll go first because I don't want nobody to steal mine.
1: Go ahead.
0: I'm saying Jackson State is going to win 45-17.
1: All right,
0: who's next?
1: 42-18.
0: Coach Asbury, what you say?
1: I'll say 42. You said 17, huh?
0: Yes, sir.
1: You took my 17. Man.
0: I took your 17. Well, yeah. You know, the only reason I said Southern averages, they average 28 points a game, but Jackson State doesn't give up but 15 a game.
1: All right. 42-12.
0: You want to say 17? You say 17, baby. You say 17. It'd be like that, Dad. You want to be like that, Dad?
2: Man, say, what do you want to say?
0: It'd be like that, Dad.
1: Oh, man. I will say 42-17, man.
0: 42-17? Yeah, you can be that. You don't want to do that. Don't mind.
2: Okay.
0: Who's next?
1: Quinn got 35-13.
0: 35-13?
1: Yes.
0: Okay, who's next?
3: Quinn took my skull, but... He took my.
0: Well,
3: my
0: you top. Can be. You could be. Quinn could be, Dad. Dad.
3: I'm going to follow my son, Quinn.
0: Uh-huh.
3: 35-17.
0: 35-17, Jamie. All right. Sam Brown.
2: I'm going to say 28-14.
0: 28-14. Okay. Now, I had Lil Willie score. He won last week on a fluke. So he said that Jackson State would win. This is Lil Willie. He said JSU would win 35-14. So that's similar to Jamie's score and similar to Quinn's score. And my coworker, Lady V, she said that Jackson State would win 28-14 or something like that.
2: How do we get all these other players involved?
0: Well, we
2: they're making the odds worse.
0: We getting them. They want to get us. And they want to call in, and they want to be a part of it. So let them do it, Brown. Let them, Brown is old. He's old Scrooge.
3: Yeah, he is. I'm telling you.
0: All right, now, all the votes in? You want me to recap the votes? All right. I said Jackson State would win 45-17. Coach Asbury said 42-17. Quinn said 35-13. Jamie said 35-17.

0: not the jersey that you played in, Isco.
1: No, that's the one Jamie got us.
0: Oh, that's the one. Okay.
2: Yeah. Did you watch it?
0: Well, the captains are meeting at midfield. Let's go down on the field for the coin toss here before the game. Are they going to shake hands? Okay, they do. Sound like a lot of
3: all right.
2: Southern won the toss and deferred to the second half.
0: All right, sounded like a lot of confusion down there. So when we come back, we'll have the start of tonight's Boombox Classic, Jackson State and the Jaguars of Southern University. We're back after this on the Tiger Sports Network.
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0: Is Hudson Hinton. Jackson State football is a presentation of Jackson State University. Any rebroadcast, retransmission, or any use of tonight's broadcast without the express written consent of Jackson State University is prohibited. We are at the top of the hour. We are just about set to get this one underway. Jackson State and Southern. Jackson State with a pair of return men in the top 10 in the SWAC. It's Pat Delcor. He's fourth in the conference in kick returns. Jatavius Smart is ninth in the conference in kick returns, averaging 21 yards a return. Jackson State will be returning from left to right as we get this one underway. Delcor is back deep for Jackson State. Along with Tyler Arrington. Southern won the toss, elected to put its defense on the field first, and we are underway.

0: here at Memorial Stadium. It will go to Arrington at the goal line, up to the 5-10, angles to his left, and he is brought down at the 21-yard line, and that's where Jackson State will start this football game.
1: We got a flag on the play with Richard Schwartz. You make the call.
2: Yeah, it's going to be against Southern University. They snatched off the young man's helmet, Coach, and he, the official back here on the 40-yard line, saw it.
0: Why are they so angry, Coach?
2: Coach, that's when you hadn't won and you're trying to find a way to get the fire going. But you know, you don't put no wood back on the fire, it does what? It go out. So that's 15 yards right there, Coach.
0: Bad mistake for the Jaguars early in this game. Jackson State would have started at its own 20. Now JSU will start from its 36-yard line. Jarrett Lockhart, the quarterback for JSU. Three receivers to the right, one to the left for Jackson State. You got Nate Blunt standing to the right shoulder of Lockhart. Here on first down and 10, JSU operating from left to right as we're underway here at this Boombox Classic. Now Blunt shifts over to the left side of Lockhart. Jency Riley in motion. They give it to Blunt up the middle. Blunt takes it across the 40. Nice run to the 41-yard line.
2: Coach, they just motioned Jency Riley to the call side and just went straight dive at him, Coach.
0: 5-yard gain on the play for Jackson State. Second down and 5 for the Tigers. Lockhart from the gun, swings it out to the left side. The catch is made, but not much there. Maybe a yard. It's going to bring up third down.
2: Just tried a quick screen right there, Coach. They're just trying to set the tempo. You know, that first drive is always that one where they kind of shake and trying to feel each other out.
0: So no gain on the play. It is third down and 5 for Jackson State from its own 41-yard line. First possession of the game for the JSU Tigers. Lockhart back to throw. Throws in the right flat. The catch is made. I don't know if he got it or not, Coach. He's right there at the marker, and he is going to be short.
2: Yeah, it's fourth down, Coach, and let's see right here what Coach Taylor's going to do early, Coach.
0: I go for it.
2: They're going for it. Set the tone, Coach.
0: I go for it, James.
2: Go for it. I'm with you on this one.
3: I go for it, too.
0: I go for anything. Fourth and goal. But I wouldn't go from the shotgun. All right, fourth and goal, fourth and one for Jackson State from the 45-yard line.
2: Run to the top of the screen.
0: They give it to Blunt, and he picks up the first down.
2: There you go.
0: And a couple more.
1: And that first down, of course, that's brought to you by Cadillac of Jackson.
2: Coach, they just went zone right on them, Coach. Zone left, I mean.
0: Jackson State showing Southern we don't respect that defense.
2: Exactly. Wow, you learning from me. I like that.
0: I am, Coach. First down for the Tigers. Just shy of midfield. Lockhart from the gun has time. Throws across the middle. The catch is made into Southern territory. Inside the 40 to the 38, slipped down. I think that was
2: Rumble, Coach.
3: That was Rumble, guys. But if he would have stayed on his feet, it would have been a touchdown.
2: I tell you what, they just hit him with a quick slant, Coach. He's so quick. He's like a little quick cat out there.
0: Another slant to Jency Riley. Riley inside the 25, 20, 15. Riley at the 10, 5. Riley dives down to the 1-yard line. Wow.
2: Yeah, Coach.
0: Go to him more, Coach. I keep saying that.
2: Called it, Coach. They just hitting them with those quick plays, man, and they can't get set.
0: Can I change my score?
1: No.
2: I told you.
0: I didn't want nobody talking to Brown.
2: Coach, it's first and goal, Coach.
1: That first down brought to you by Cadillac of Jackson inside the Hope Credit Union red zone.
0: Wow, Jency taking it all the way to the 2-yard line. First and goal for Jackson State, operating from left to right. I think Southern may have really fired Jackson State up.
2: I told you, Coach, you just talk. Now all that water they was running.
0: Yes, sir.
2: It's drying up.
0: First and goal from the 2. They give it to Blunt, and he is in for the touchdown.
1: That Coach, touchdown brought to you by AARP.
2: Jackson State offensive line just created a new offensive line. They blew Southern defensive line 3 yards in the end zone.
0: That was a 7-play drive. that started at the 36-yard line. It started from a penalty from the Jaguars, and Jackson State with a 6-0 lead, pending the outcome of this point after by AI, Andrew Ivanichu.
1: That's what you call him?
0: That's what Richard Myers called him, so I'm going to call him what I want to call him.
1: Okay.
0: Okay.
2: Yeah, I'm looking.
0: He's a leading field goal kicker in the conference. Good snap, good hold. The kick is up, and it is. It's wiping off, Brown. It's wiping off. Jackson State with a 7-0 lead on its opening possession of the game against the Jaguars. And like you said, Coach, I think Southern may have lit a fire under the Tigers.
2: Well, again, Coach, they're trying to find a way to motivate themselves. See, when you're self-motivated like Jackson State, you don't have to do all that, Coach. You know, that's, you know, I tell my guys all the time, don't fall for the trap. Just get out there and play football. There go the 12 man that Coach Falk said doesn't matter, remember?
0: That's right.

0: Damian Henderson back deep for Southern, along with Michael Franklin, awaiting this kickoff as they trail 7-0. Franklin will field it in the end zone, and he's going to bring it out. He's up to the 5-10. Nice return as he takes it across the 30 to the 31-yard line. Good return by Michael Franklin of Southern University. Let's check in now with Jamie Horton down on the sideline.
1: I tell you what, guys, that this sideline, this crowd was ready for that. And Coach Taylor said last week that he needed this offense to get off to a good start, and that's exactly what they did on that series by completing that touchdown.
0: Nice return, Echo.
2: It was, Coach. I tell you what.
0: Yes, sir.
2: They got pretty decent field position. The key players to watch right here is the quarterback and their wide receiver. Smith.
0: First down for the Jags. Man in motion from left to right. They will hand it off. Ooh-wee. He is Trey Holly. Brought down hard after a gain of about 3 on that play.
2: That's Reed Pulliam on that tackle, Coach. Good to see him back on the field.
0: Trey Holly, the third leading rusher in the conference behind Nate Blunt. He averages 85 yards a carry. Christian Johnson, the quarterback, back to throw, swings it out to the left side, is overthrown into the Jackson State sideline. It's incomplete, bringing up third down.
2: Just tried to throw a quick out over here on Rogers' sideline, but Rogers was in great coverage right there.
0: Christian Johnson, a 6-foot, 206-pound junior from Montgomery, Alabama, the quarterback for the Southern Jaguars. Third down and 7 to go for Southern from its own 34-yard line. Four receivers in the game, two either side. Now a man in motion from right to left for the Jags, setting up three receivers to the left. Johnson back to throw across the middle. The catch is made, a nice catch. And it is enough for a first down to the 44-yard line.
2: Just do a quick pop pass to the tight end in the middle, Coach, right at the yard marker for the first down.
0: Southern at its own 44. Christian Johnson, again, the quarterback for the Jags. He's a good-looking quarterback. High snap, almost lost it. They'll hand it off right into the teeth of the JSU defense. They did manage to get something out of that. It was almost a disaster, but they got about 4 yards out of that.
2: Yeah, they tried to. They just went straight ahead at that defensive line, Coach. And you don't see that normally where you could just run right in the teeth of that Texas State defense.
0: Southern at its own 48-yard line. They are shy of midfield. They trail 7-0. Under 11 minutes to play here in the first quarter. They fake the handoff. Johnson with time throws down the right side, and it is incomplete. No flags down. It's going to bring up third down.
2: I tell you what, they went play action pass right there, Coach. And they tried to pick on Chisholm, Coach. You know, Chisholm has been up and down lately, but they tried to pick on him, and that was well-defended play.
0: Third down, nice crowd here. Not as many as you would think in the past with Jackson State and Southern, but Southern has been on the downside of winning. But this Jackson State side is really, really nice.
2: It is nice, real nice.
0: Third down and 6 for the Jaguars. Christian Johnson, the quarterback. He has plenty of time. Fires, and it is incomplete. Ooh-wee.
2: Kamari Rogers made a good, solid lick, Coach.
0: He sure did, Coach.
2: Yeah, that was a good lick. Good pass breakup.
0: They were trying to get it to his wide receiver, but he's going to go. Ain't no hair going to grow on that side.
2: Coach. He hit it right under the throat.
0: Good night. Hopefully he's okay, Coach.
2: Yeah.
0: That was Jeremiah Coleman.
2: That's how you make pain be felt, Coach.
0: Wow. So Southern will have to punt it away here on fourth down. You think they'll punt it away, Coach?
2: He doesn't have a choice, Coach. You don't want to give this type of offense. And seriously, with this much, I personally think that the head coach doesn't understand what – Coach, they're going to review this.
0: What are they looking at?
2: Let's see if it's targeting.
1: They're looking at targeting by number 12. That's what they're doing.
0: Oh, no. It may be, Coach.
2: Yeah.
0: All right, we'll take a break and come back to find out if that is indeed targeting. 10:20 to go. Jackson State 7, Southern nothing. This is the Tiger Sports Network.
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0: Ten-20 to go here in the first quarter. After further review, the officials ruled that that was not targeting and it was an incomplete pass, bringing up fourth down and 7. A big break for Jackson State, Coach.
2: Yeah, it was, Coach, and that would have been a big, huge loss for us if that would have been a targeting call, but it fell our way.
0: All right, Coach. Some coaches on the sideline trying to pump up this crowd.
2: It's fourth down, Coach. I can't believe he's going for
0: it. They're going to go for it here, Coach.
2: Oh.
0: Fourth down and 7. Watch across the middle. They think they can attack JSU across the middle. Christian back to throw. He's in trouble. Now he's going to run it. He has some room to run, and he picks up the first down. Wow. He picks up the first down. He needed 7. He got about 9.
2: Yeah, they broke. The contain guy broke down out there at the top of the screen. Your job is to contain, and he flushed him out of the pocket. Nobody was there.
0: Wow, Jamie.
1: Yeah, number 9 had a straight beeline to him, but the tackle, you know, took him out the play like Coach said, and he had a straight run towards the sideline and got the first down.
0: Southern at Jackson State, 42-yard line. It is first down and 10 for the Jags. They converted on fourth down. In the game for JSU is big old Terrence Hibbler Jr. He's a big old boy. Christian Johnson, the quarterback, and he takes it up the middle himself. Inside the 40, he goes to about the 37-yard line.
2: He tried to run quarterback draw, quarterback power, Coach, and didn't get very much.
0: Second down and 7 to go. Gutsy call by Marshall Faulk there, Coach.
2: Yeah, Coach. I guess he's trying to send a message himself.
0: They hand it off. Nice run that time as the Southern takes it inside the 35 to the Jackson State 34-yard line. It's going to be third down and short for the Jags.
2: Yeah, they're trying to run power with Trey Holley, Coach. Trey Holley's a very strong back, hard to take down. If he gets through there, he has the speed, the top-end speed, but you don't see people run the football on Jackson State like this. And it's still early, Coach.
9: Holly, the transfer from LSU, third down and two for the Jags from the Jackson State 34-yard line. Operating from right to left. Johnson back to throw. Hit as he throws. The catch is made. Southern inside the 20, 15, and pushed out of bounds on the near side at the 11-yard line. So it is first down and 10 for the Jags at the Jackson State 11.
2: They hit Holly out the backfield on that play, Coach. They brought pressure. Holly was in the flat wide open.
9: This is the 11th play of the drive for the Jags. Started back at their own 31-yard line. First and 10, they can pick up the first down at the 2-yard line. So they're at the 12. Man in motion from left to right. It's a really good-looking quarterback for the Jaguars.
2: Yeah, he is, Coach.
9: They hand it off to Holly, trying to go up the middle, and he is grabbed, stopped, tied up, tangled up, shook up. No gain.
2: Yeah, Coach. They rallied to the ball on that one, Coach. The whole defensive line.
9: Second down. 8 to go for the Jags. They have it at the Jackson State 10-yard line. They converted on fourth down on this drive. Coming up on 7 minutes to play here in the first quarter. Michael Franklin in the backfield with Johnson. Johnson throws in the end zone. It is incomplete, out of the reach of his receiver here on the near side.
2: Again, he had a step on him, Coach. He just fell down. I tell you what, I'm surprised we're not bringing pressure on him, Coach. If you can't allow him to sit back there like that.
9: Southern, the 8th ranked team in passing in the conference. Johnson is the 6th best quarterback in the conference. Franklin standing to Johnson's left shoulder here on third down. Here comes the pressure. He throws. It is complete, but they get nothing on the tackle for Jackson State.
2: Coach, they're saying he wasn't down on the first time.
9: That was B.J. Washington. Had him.
2: Yeah, he had him down.
1: Yeah, Cam Sattis came and cleaned it up and made sure he was tackled.
9: All right, now it's fourth down. Will they go for it here or will they kick the field goal, Coach?
2: He's going to take the points. He's going to try to get the points out of this, Coach.
9: All right. Good job by the JSU defense after allowing Southern to convert on fourth down. This will be a 27-yard attempt for the Jaguars. Chris McKenna will attempt. That kick is up, and it is good. So Southern gets on the board as they now trail Jackson State 7-3. We'll take a break with 6:17 to go here in the first quarter. This is the Tiger Sports Network.
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9: Chris McKenna will kick it off after that 27-yard field goal. Back deep for JSU is Pat Delcourt II and Tyler Arrington. And that kick is fielded by Pat Delcourt at the 7, up to the 10, 15, 20, 25, still running, and he is brought down at the 30-yard line. Let's check in with Jamie Horton down on the sideline.
1: Yeah, guys, that field goal by the Southern Jaguars was kind of like a win for the JSU defense. The defensive coaches was kind of pleased with that, said we need to tighten up a little bit, but as long as they kept out the end zone, they was pretty pleased about that field goal.
9: All right, thank you, Jamie. Jamie having some kind of congestion. Jamie not feeling too well. He's not 100% there, Coach.
2: Yeah, I hope he wasn't sick riding with me. I started to crack the wonder hearing that sniffing.
9: I wasn't saying it for that, Coach. Hey, man. I want you to give him some sympathy, Coach.
1: Oh, man. You see how you do me?
9: Yeah, I see.
1: That's going to be my buddy.
9: First down. Jitsi Riley in motion. Now he gets set. Lockhart back to throw, steps up in the pocket, looking, going deep. A man wide open. The catch is made at the 15, 10, 5. Touchdown.
2: Hey, Coach, can I tell you something, Coach?
9: Wow.
2: Can I tell you something?
9: Tell me something, Coach.
2: That's how it happened to you. That's just that fast.
17: And that touchdown brought to you by AARP.
2: He just ran a slant and go and got behind the coverage, and he was wide open.
9: Nate Rembert. A 70-yard touchdown catch. One play, one bomb, and Jackson State extends the lead. Can I change my score?
2: No, sir. That's why I went high.
9: Wow.
2: Coach, they're playing one safety high back there. They're going to expose them with that one safety.
17: Oh, they exposed already.
2: Yeah, Coach. Hey,
1: Coach. Coach, that bad man, you talked about that in the car.
2: Yeah.
1: Coming over here, and you said if they do that, it's going to be a long night for Southern.
9: Wow. Jackson State 14, Southern 3. Jackson State may get 100. We'll take a break and we'll come back on the Tiger Sports Network.
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9: It took JSU.
2: What is he doing?
9: He's pushing buttons and throwing switches, Coach. It took Jackson State one play, 70 yards. Touchdown pass from Lockhart to Nate Rembert to extend JSU's lead to 14-3. Wow.
2: I wonder how they felt when they saw that ball leave his hand and Rembert was deep. What did you think the coach on the other sideline was saying?
9: I can't repeat it, Coach. I can spell it. No, I can't spell it either.
2: No.
9: But I can tell you some of the letters.
2: There's an M.
22: He probably said what Coach Asbury was saying.
2: Oh, no. Not again.
9: It was a lot of letters in there.
2: Oh, my God.
9: All right, JSU will kick it away. Oh, he muffed it. He manages to pick it up. That was Michael Franklin.
2: Oh, my God.
9: Muffed it.
2: Come on, guys. Just walk off.
9: All right. But now let's check in with Jamie Horton. Jamie, what's the mood after that big bomb for that touchdown?
1: Very jubilant, especially in the stands. The stands are dancing. And the DJ is playing his music. Even the players are down here dancing. And like Coach said, and you said it too, Rob, that when they came off that bus and started that little squirmish, these Tigers have been pumped up ever since.
9: First down, Southern, from its own 21-yard line. Christian Johnson remains in at quarterback for the Jaguars. From the shotgun, Johnson is going to call his own number, and he may not want to do that all night. He manages to pick up 2 yards on that carry.
2: I guess for the life of me, I never understand why coaches like running a quarterback when you have a pretty decent running back in the backfield, you know.
9: They got an excellent running back.
2: Yeah, Coach, he can really run the football.
9: But this quarterback, he's a big old boy, Coach. 6 feet, 206 pounds.
2: Well, he'll be welcome to the swag for the night over with, Coach. He just hadn't been hit, Coach.
9: Can I change my score, Coach?
2: No, sir.
9: Did he change his, Brian?
2: No, but that was before kickoff.
9: Okay. All right, second down and 8. Southern from its own 22. Johnson with time throws, and he is smothered quickly, a gain of 2 yards to the 25. It will be 3rd down and 5.
2: Yeah, you had those guys, Rogers on the tackle, Coach, and a slew of his teammates, Evans, and all those guys ran to the football to make that play.
9: 3rd and 5 for the Jaguars. Christian Johnson, the quarterback for Southern. 3 receivers to the right, 1 stretched out wide to the left. Jaguars went for it on 4th down on their first possession. That ball was in Jackson State's territory. Here's Johnson. Here comes the pressure. It is, he throws, and he throws that away, and it will be 4th down.
2: That ball didn't cross the line of scrimmage now.
1: It sure did not.
2: And he was still in the pocket.
9: Jackson State brought pressure.
2: Yeah, Coach, you're not going to be able to let him sit back there. You're going to have to bring pressure. He's not an excellent, a great scrambler.
9: So a 3 and out for the Jags. I don't think they'll go for it here, Coach.
2: No, sir.
9: They will punt it away. This will give JSU excellent field position. Here's the kick.
2: That was very short.
9: Terrible kick.
2: Wow.
9: Big O was the one got it.
2: Yeah.
9: On the sideline. Big O showed some agility on that, Cole.
2: Yeah, that's the only play Big O have right there. Cole, one play. Me and him, Coach. The boys say, Coach, can we go? I got one play for you. Jog from the end zone back to the sideline. I'm done.
9: First down for Jackson State. Can they hit something with another bomb?
2: Coach, they'll probably lean on them a little bit with Blunt. Let Blunt soften them up and then play action them, Coach.
9: First down, Jackson State at its own 44-yard line. Good field position for the Tigers. And like you said, they hand it off to Blunt. Yeah, Blunt takes it across midfield into Southern territory for a pickup of about 6 or 7 yards.
1: And that was a game-saving touchdown right there because he was the last guy that was going to be able to stop him.
2: Coach, Big Quake Davis, Coach, he's just getting violent out there, which you like to see out of an offensive lineman.
9: JSU at the Southern 48-yard line. Under 4 minutes to go here in the first quarter. Four receivers to the left. Screen pass out to Rembert. Rembert picks up the first down before he's forced out of bounds on the far side to the Southern 43-yard line.
17: And that first down brought to you by Cadillac of Jackson.
2: I tell you what, they went quads left and just threw a bubble screen to Rembert and put a hat on the hat for the first down. Lockhart gets that ball out of his hand extremely quick when he has time, Coach.
9: Jackson State at the Southern 44-yard line. You're on first down and 10, 3:24 to go in the first quarter. Lockhart throws along the sideline. It is incomplete.
2: Coach, it was in and out of the hands of his brother, Lockhart to Lockhart. He back-shouldered that throw, Coach.
9: Second and 10.
2: You got the coverage that you wanted, man coverage over there. And he back shouldered the football.
9: Second and 10, Jackson State again from the Southern 44, operating from left to right. JSU tries to run it up the middle. And they pick up about 3 yards on the play. It's going to be third down now for the Tigers.
2: Coach, if you watch my right tackle, Quay Davis, he's having a ball pancaking. Southern's All-American defensive lineman.
9: Kelby,
2: he's having a ball pancaking him, Coach.
9: Third down and 8 to go for Jackson State from the Southern 42-yard line. Rembert in motion from left to right. They'll hand it off to Matthews. Matthews inside the 40. And he is brought down short of the first down. Okay, we got a late flag coming in, Brown.
17: Here's that, Richard Swartz, you make the call. We got some pushing and shoving going on right there.
2: It's either on 77 or 97 of Southern or 77 of Jackson.
9: Southern players were applauding, so this could be on Jackson State.
2: Yeah, we can't beat ourselves, Coach.
9: All right, that's going to definitely push us out of field goal range if Jackson State had any thoughts of that. So it'll be third down and very long now. Actually, fourth down.
2: Yeah, they're going to have to punt it.
9: In to punt it for Jackson State is Collins. Kai Collins, 6 foot, 185 pounds senior from Harrison, Australia.
2: We're a man short. There we go, 11.
9: Kai Collins, the 7th best kicker in the conference. Averages 38 yards a punt. So Jackson State calls a timeout with 2:08 to go here in the first quarter. An explosive first quarter it has been. Jackson State with a 14-3 lead. Can I change my score?
2: No, sir, Coach. I mean, which, if you had a chance to change it, what would you change it to? I'm just curious.
9: 60.
2: Listen, I really want to say 12 points. Now, if you let me change mine to 12.
9: You ain't changing nothing. You changed 3 times.
2: I was giving them too much credit to say 17. Ain't nowhere in America they can score 7.
9: They may, Coach. You know, if Jackson State build this lead and, you know, put in some reserves and start playing a little lax, they may give them.
2: Yep.
9: They may give them 17, 15 to 17, Coach.
2: That's how Lil Willie won.
9: That's exactly how he won. All right. JSU will punt it away. Kai Collins back to punt it for Jackson State. He gets it away. Oh, it's going to bounce at the 5, and a great kick by Kai Collins. Wow.
2: Great job right there, Coach. I tell you what, Javancy Jones has done an excellent job with these special teams, Coach.
9: Yes, sir.
2: You know, coaches, I mean, to say he's a young coach, man, he has, they respond to him well. He has a great rapport with these guys, man. And I'm very pleased at the success he's having as a young football coach.
9: Coach, in the past, you would see Southern coming into this stadium, taking over the parking lot, taking over the stands. Right now, it's a little dense crowd for Southern.
2: Coach, I don't even know if there's 5,000 fans over there.
9: So Southern, with the ball at its own 6-yard line, Johnson will hand it off. Nice run as he'll take it across the 10 to about the 11-yard line on the carry for Southern University.
2: Let's see who. I tell you what, that's Keith Bass on that tackle, Coach. You know, just trying to see who gets up from the bottom of that pile.
9: Second down and 5 after that run by Holly. Trey Holly, the transfer from Southern University. Southern operating from right to left. Christian Johnson from the gun. Takes the snap. Johnson has time, throws. Catch is made across the 20, and Southern picks up the first down at the 21.
2: Just ran a curl route. Released Holly in the flat and just ran a curl route behind it, Coach, for the first down.
9: We're coming up on a minute to go here in the first quarter. Jaguars trail 14-3. Jackson State has scored on the first two possessions, punted on the third. First down for the Jaguars. They give it back to Holly. Holly falls forward for a gain of 3 on that play.
2: Well, I tell you right now what Southern is going to try to do, you know, Coach Falk wants to run that football, and they're going to hang their hat on Holly and Franklin, trying to slow this football game down and keep that Jackson State offense off the field.
9: Coach Quinn has done a great job on the defense for Jackson State. He continues to make changes. 13 seconds to go before the end of the first quarter. Southern may just let it play out before snapping the football. So that will end the first quarter play. It was a very successful and eventful first quarter for Jackson State as JSU took a 14-3 lead in its first two possessions. All right, we'll take a break here as we move to the second quarter. Rob J., Darryl Asbury, Sam Brown, Andrew Quinn, Jamie Horton, as we bring you the play-by-play story from Mississippi Veterans Memorial Stadium. Back in a moment.
3: It's up to...
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9: When I was just a little bitty baby, inky, winky, winky, winky. All right, we move to the second quarter. Let's take a look at the SWAC scoreboard update. Alcorn jumped out to a 34-14 lead, and now this game is tied at 34 against Texas Southern in the fourth quarter. Alcorn has just scored to make it 40-34 with a minute 24 to go. All right, as we speak, Alabama State leading Mississippi Valley at the half 20-6. South Carolina State, the number one HBCU team in the country, leading Bethune-Cookman 14-7 after one. FAMU, Alabama A&M tied at 7 after one. No score between Prairie View and Grambling. And here, Jackson State leading Southern 14-3. Second down and 8 to go for the Jaguars as they move the ball from left to right. Christian Johnson hit as he throws. Ball is loose. Is it a fumble or they say it was a pass? Jackson State picks it up. I always say those kind of plays, that's a fumble.
2: You should let it play out and then look at the replay. You shouldn't kill it dead right there.
9: The Saints did that against the Lions, and they ruled that an incomplete pass.
1: And don't remind me.
9: I'm like, come on, man, that is a fumble.
2: And that was a great defensive play, man.
9: He hit the quarterback, he dropped the football, and they're going to say it was an incomplete pass.
2: Yeah, Coach, that was a great, great play.
9: Big Hudson. Yeah, Jamie, that was reminiscent of the Saints and the Lions.
1: Yes, I mean, the same exact play.
9: It is third down and 8 to go for the Southern Jaguars. Christian Johnson, the quarterback. Fans urging on the defense. He throws a man open along the left side. He makes a catch and takes it across the 30 for a first down. He needed 8. He got 9.
2: He was wide open. Coach Rogers wasn't even lined up on that. I wonder what happened with that.
9: Wow, Jackson State keeping them on the field after a third and long. Southern again converting.
2: Yeah, Southern has converted 2 out of 5, well, 3 out of 6 conversions now.
9: Christian Johnson, 5 of 10 in this game for 44 yards. Seventh play of the drive that started back at the 6-yard line. Southern now at its own 31. Christian Johnson in trouble. He's going to run it and is brought down hard. Maybe a gain of 1 on that play. Good tackle by the Tigers.
2: Coach, I tell you, that defensive line is swarming after him.
9: Keith Bass with 3 tackles so far in this game.
2: That's right. Mr. Bass.
9: Nate Rembert, 3 catches for 89 yards so far in this game. Gency Riley, 2 catches in this game. It is second down and 9 to go for the Jags. They run Big Holly up the middle, and he is stopped. Did he fumble? No, okay. They're just congratulating each other. Nice crowd here for Jackson State.
2: Man, Hubbard made that tackle, Coach. Would you say they congratulate?
9: Yeah, I thought he was reaching for a fumble, but he tapping him on the head. All right, it is 3rd down and long, 3rd and 8. Southern just converted on 3rd and 7.
2: This is a big 3rd down. Defense needs to get off the field and get that offense back out there.
9: Southern 3 of 6 on converting on 3rd down. Jackson State don't have anybody on
2: the
9: line.
2: Timeout, Coach. He needs a timeout.
9: They don't have nobody on the line. What are they doing? Johnson fires it, and it is complete to midfield. Yeah, they needed a timeout.
2: Got a brown
1: flag on the play.
22: Yeah, we do have a flag on the play. It's Richard Schwartz. You make the call.
2: And I don't know if it's holding or a late hit back here, Coach.
1: But I think that's what it is, Coach. I think they're going to call a late hit on the quarterback.
2: We got to get lined up.
9: Wow, the Jaguars have taken this ball. They started at the 6-yard line, and now they have it at Jackson State's territory.
2: Penalties, man, we talked about that earlier in the pregame show. Penalties that we got to eliminate these penalties. That has been our Achilles heel.
9: They're at the JSU 38-yard line. They have marched all the way from the 6. Jackson State's defense looks like it's in disarray.
2: What's happening is, here's the problem, Coach. They're going unbalanced on them, Coach. And the Jackson, our defense needs to reset from the other extra guy to the unbalanced side. The center is no longer the center now.
1: And Coach, T.C. Taylor just called that timeout. He took his headset off, and he went into the defensive coaches. He was livid.
2: Yeah, you gotta reset the line of scrimmage. The center is no longer the center. The guy next to him now becomes the center. So that's where you need to shift the unbalance.
9: All right, we're going to take a break and come back. Jackson State leading 14-3 on the Tiger Sports Network.
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0: on first and 10 following that roughing the passer penalty. Southern's quarterback will fake the handoff and take it up the middle for a gain of 4 to the JSU 35-yard line. It is second down and 6 to go for the Jaguars.
1: They tried to fake that receiver sweep Southern on Jackson State sideline. Reed Pulliam came up and made the tackle on the quarterback.
0: They mark it at the 34-yard line. Holly standing next to Johnson's right shoulder. Two receivers, right to left. Now a man in motion from left to right. Christian Johnson steps up, and he is grabbed, tackled, and he is sacked. Sacked back at the 40-yard line. A loss of 4 for the Jaguars.
1: That's how what they did that time when they motioned, Coach. Coach Quinn went to a 5-man front with one safety high and went man coverage.
0: Now, if you coach TC, do you go apologize to Quinn for hollering at him a moment ago?
1: It's nothing personal, Coach. It's just coaching.
2: It's business.
1: Yeah, it's business.
2: Oh, they don't say that right.
0: It's business.
1: It's business.
0: That's why I ain't no coach.
1: Same defense. They went to a 5-1 bear on him, Coach.
0: Third and 10 for the Jags here in the second quarter. Christian Johnson fires along the right side. It is batted down, incomplete. Great play by Jackson State.
1: Yeah. They just went man coverage, Coach. Looked like we got away with one. We're like right there in front of you. Jamie pulled his own.
2: He did, but hey, I didn't see nothing.
0: Looked like that was Mike Smith back defending for JSU. So it is fourth down now. JSU fans applauding the defense. So Southern's drive ends after 12 plays. And they'll have to punt it away. This drive started back at the 6. Great job by the defense to not allow Southern any points. Here's a punt. It's a high kick. It's going to bounce at the 9 and roll dead at the 5-yard line. So good punt by the Southern special teams. With 10:49 to go, let's check in with Jamie Horton down on the field. Jamie?
2: Well, I tell you what, I think that sometimes you need a little, how can I say it, fuss in that, because after that, the defense got behind defensive coordinator Quinn, and they got that ball back. But TC was still kind of livid about that timeout that he had to spend, Coach. And, you know, as a coach, Coach Asbury, that's one of the things you don't want to do is unnecessary timeouts.
1: You're right about that, Coach. You know, and you need a little fire every now and then. It motivates the kids.
0: The way he hollered at Quinn, I'm like, hey, man.
1: You'll be all right.
0: Hey, man.
1: You'll be all right.
0: First and 10. Lockhart remains in. They give it to Blunt up the middle. Wow, he takes it across the 30. Still running.
1: Can I say something to you?
0: Go ahead, Cole.
1: Just like that. That's how fast it happened to you.
3: That first down brought to you, of course, by Cadillac of Jackson.
1: Coach, he just ran a straight inside zone, man. Those big linemen. I'm enjoying watching Jackson State offensive line get after this defensive line.
0: Ran to the Southern 47-yard line. A 42-yard run by Nate Blunt. Here's Lockhart rolling to his right. Lockhart looking, throws on the run, and it is incomplete.
1: Just went bootleg, Coach, and tried to run that over route. Nothing was there. He tried to have a little something. Had a guy, but it was broken up, as you said.
0: Jackson State with these big chunk plays against the Jaguars. It is second down and 10 for JSU from the Southern 47-yard line. JSU leading 14-3. Lockhart throws out to the right side. And it is incomplete.
1: That shows you the confidence they have in this young man's arm, Coach. The ball is all the way on the left hash, our left hash, and they're throwing a deep out back to the right sideline. The only quarterback in HBCU I've ever seen can do that was the great Steve McNair.
0: Coach, he throw to Jency Riley one or two times. I mean, he never drops the ball. Can you, he's like the,

0: good sunset.
1: Look at the little scrape prank.
0: Man, you did. Is he? Is he?
1: He like Bart Lawrence
0: looking with me brown.
2: Yeah,
0: that's a pretty sky, man. Here's Lockhart back in the shotgun. Gives it to Blunt. Blunt again with a nice run. Look at this guy taking near the 20-yard line.
1: Coach, feed the beast, Coach.
3: Hey, Rob, this is the same Blunt that we saw when he was at Brandon High School. This kid has just been waiting his chance, and he's showing what he can do.
1: Now, they're running right at Givens, Coach. Givens was on the numbers out here, Jamie.
0: Wow.
3: Yes, and Givens supposed to be all swag, right, Coach?
0: Second and one. They give it to Blunt again. Inside to 15. 10 dives over a player at the 10, and he's down at the 9.
3: He is something special.
1: Just keep running right at Givens, Coach. He can't get off the block.
2: Inside the Hope Credit Union red zone, that's a Cadillac of Jackson first down.
0: Jackson State looking to add to his lead. They're already up 14-3, and they have it at the Jaguars' 9-yard line. Lockhart in the gun, gives it back to Blunt. Blunt inside the 5, takes it in for the touchdown.
3: Can I tell you my score?
1: Good job right there, Coach. Just a way to just drive it down their throat, cannot. Coach. You got to drive it down their throat, Coach.
3: Hey, Coach, I want to tell you my score. Hey.
1: Rob.
0: Wow.
1: Rob, can I tell you something?
2: No.
0: What's that?
2: Oh, yeah.
1: That's how it happened to you just that fast.
2: That touchdown brought to you, of course, by AARP.
0: And Blunt smokes his way in the end zone.
1: Yeah, Coach.
0: What's wrong with you, man?
1: Rob going to say no. He hate no to Rob. I meant to say Coach J.
0: Goodness gracious. Here's Ivanichu with the point after. And it is good. Jackson State 21, Southern 3. Can I change my score?
1: No, sir.
3: No, sir. No, sir.
1: I'm going to win regardless. We're going to have the highest point.
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0: .30 to play here in the second quarter. Jackson State just capped off a 7-play drive with a 9-yard touchdown run by Nate Blunt to make it 21-3 over the Jaguars. And this ball is kicked out of bounds, and that is a mistake for the JSU Tigers. Let's check in now with Jamie Horton down on the field, Jamie.
3: I tell you what, it's a straight party down here, guys. The fans are waving their flags in this sea of white. It is a very festive atmosphere right now. The Tigers have taken a 21-3 lead in the second quarter.
0: I tell you what, Jackson State fans have almost completely filled the whole stadium.
1: Yeah.
0: Southern has a little small patch, which we're not used to seeing from